0: Thailand is actively implementing a strategic roadmap that transitions the southern regional management from security-led operations toward a civilian-led community-centered administration. A key part of the plan is to enhance the intelligence capabilities of civilian authorities, which would demonstrate their ability to manage the area independently. Regarding peace talks, the government is pursuing a two-track approach at the local and national levels, with a strong emphasis on achieving success in local-level dialogues first by advancing peace in the southern border provinces through an integrated framework. A vital part of this transformation is the active role of local residents that focuses on human development and local participation under the action plan. Key efforts include empowering village security teams to protect communities and promoting cultural dialogue to foster a stable multicultural society. This community-based approach emphasizes prevention and unity. In villages across the southern regions, citizens are collaborating with authorities through volunteer networks and village protection teams. By serving as culturally sensitive shield, the volunteers act as a vital bridge between the state and the community, ensuring that safety measures are inclusive and respectful of the region's rich multicultural diversity. Furthermore, the Southern Border Provinces Administrative Center, SBPAC, has strengthened social resilience through concrete partnerships, such as the ongoing collaboration with the international organization to ensure that security is reinforced by the economic opportunity. An example is the historic partnership, which focuses on strengthening child protection and expanding access to education and health services for vulnerable families. By fostering resilience together, the southern border provinces are shaping a future of social and cultural harmony and sustainable peace.
1: Welcome to the Stories of Thai Soft Power. On this chapter in Renong, steps back in time to celebrate a romance of cultures, the beautiful Peranakan heritage, where the vibrant Baba Yaya costumes and ancient wedding rituals are inspiring the global cultural tourism and fashion industries. The unique identity of Renong is deeply rooted in its Peranakan history, a century-old fusion of Chinese and local Southern Thai cultures. In 2026, the government is highlighting the annual Baba Yaya Wedding Festival as a premier cultural asset. This initiative, driven by the Ministry of Culture, focuses on preserving the dazzling visual heritage. From the intricate lace kebaya bracelets and hand-beaded shoes worn by the brides, to the elaborate auspicious culinary feast served during the traditional tea ceremonies. The Romani Heritage Festivals has transformed into a prestigious platform for international business networking among global destination wedding planners, luxury fashion designers, and cultural documentarians. By positioning Renong as an exotic and meaningful destination for heritage weddings, the state is drawing affluent couples from across Asia and the West who seek unique, culturally rich marriage experiences. This is further boosted by collaboration with digital creators to capture the festival aesthetic beauty for global audiences. Local tailors, culinary experts, and history property owners are being empowered to monetize this heritage through high-end bridal packages and historical photography experiences. By linking the Baba Yaya Festival with the regional creative industry, the state is revitalizing Renang's old town and creating year

0: we are opening world-class opportunities for creative collaboration and international partnership. We hope you've been enchanted by the heritage of Renong on the stories of Thai self-power. And when again, went to win. Thank you for listening and join us again for our next episode. สวัสดีค่ะ
1: Welcome to Thailand in Tune, a journey through the sounds, stories, and memories that shape Thai music. Thank you for joining. Some music survives because it is written down. Other music survives because one musician remembers it well enough to teach another. A melody passes from ear to ear, hand to hand, and instrument to instrument. Each performer learns what came before and gives the music a voice of their own. Today, we listen to Playing Thai Deum, the living tradition. The term Playing Thai Deum refers to Thailand's traditional classical song repertoire, melodies that have traveled across generations through performance, teaching, and memory. These melodies appear in many forms. Some are sung, others are performed by traditional ensembles. The same melody may even sound different depending on the occasion or the musicians performing it. This is important because Playing Thai Deum is not preserved like an object behind glass. It lives through performance. For generations, much of this music was taught through oral transmission. A student listened closely to a teacher, copied a phrase, repeated it, and gradually learned how the melody should move. The lesson did not end with remembering the notes. The student also learned how the music should breathe, details that can be difficult to capture fully on paper. In this tradition, memory became a kind of musical archive. But learning from a teacher did not mean every performance had to sound identical. Thai musicians often work from a shared central melody while creating their own musical path around it. Different instruments may shape the melody in different ways, adding movement or ornament suited for their individual voices. The composition remains recognizable, yet the performance continues to breathe. One of the most familiar examples is Kang Khao Kin Gluay, a title meaning bats eating bananas. Its playful name is matched by a lively, quick, moving character. The melody has a long history reaching back to the Ayutthaya period, yet it remains one of the traditional Thai tunes most likely to sound familiar, even to listeners who do not know its name. The piece also shows how traditional music can move between different worlds. It has been used in Thai dramatic performance, where its energetic rhythm supports lively movement. Contemporary composers have also reimagined the melody for piano and modern concert performance, allowing a centuries-old tune to speak through an entirely different musical language. The melody remained Thai, but it entered a new musical conversation. In 2025, the tune traveled again when Thai musicians performed an orchestral arrangement at an international music festival in South Korea. A melody with roots extending back centuries was heard through the scale and color of a modern orchestra. That journey tells us something important about Playing Thai Deum. Preservation does not always mean keeping music in one form. Sometimes preservation means knowing the tradition deeply enough to let it enter a new setting without losing its identity. That balance begins with relationship between teacher and student. Even today, Thai music education continues to use oral learning alongside notation and formal study. Students listen, imitate, repeat, and refine, much as musicians did before recordings could preserve every performance. Technology can store sound, notation can record its structure, but neither can replace the moment when a teacher demonstrates a phrase and a student learns how to make it live. That is why Playing Thai Deum remains more than music inherited from the past. It is music continually renewed in the present. A familiar melody may be played on a traditional instrument, arranged for piano, or carried onto an international stage. Its surrounding

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Fat 5 International Hits. 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Number 5. Good Goodbye, Kwasa.

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I know, you know, we weren't meant for each other and it's fine. But if the world was ending, you'd come over, right? You'd come over and you'd stay the night.

I'd be falling and I'd hold you tight, and there wouldn't be a reason why we would even have to say goodbye. If the world was ending, you'd come over, right? Right? If the world was ending, you would come over, right? Right?

0: Fat News.
1: They have identified opportunities in Germany for both traditional and electric vehicle parts, while Mexico's expanding construction sector offers potential for Thai building materials, building systems, machinery, and industrial products. Meanwhile, a Thai trade delegation to Dakar, Senegal, secured sales worth more than 231 million baht in food and industrial products. Minister Supati said the Know Them, Know Us strategy will help Thai businesses match their products with real market demand, strengthen competitiveness, and create sustainable export growth.
2: Now let's turn to trade and agriculture. Thailand's Ministry of Agriculture and Cooperatives is stepping up measures to protect local dairy farmers from potential impacts of the upcoming free trade negotiation between Thailand and the European Union. Thirachai Sangao, advisor to the Deputy Minister of Agriculture and Cooperatives, states dairy farmer groups have raised concerns that greater market access could increase competition from imported milk powder, putting pressure on domestic prices and production costs. The ministry is therefore preparing measures to strengthen the competitiveness of small-scale dairy farmers and prevent them from facing losses as the trade negotiations progress. At the same time, Thailand is moving ahead with structural reforms of the Milk Board. A new Dairy Cattle and Dairy Products Act has already been approved and is waiting publication in the Royal Gazette. Under the new law, the Milk Board will be expanded from 25 to 34 members, with the Minister of Agriculture and Cooperative serving as chairman and the Ministry of Commerce as vice chairman. The ministry has also established a task force to urgently prepare 11 supporting regulations aiming to improve transparency and efficiency in dairy management while addressing concern over the fair allocation of school milk quotas.
1: That's it for the business segment. Next in our global updates.
3: Global update.
1: Dozens of schools in Indonesia were closed as smoke from widespread wildfires blanketed parts of the country. In West Kalimantan, the mayor of Pontianak, Edi Rusdi Kamtono, ordered schools to close as haze affected air quality. Students will study from home until conditions improve. Meanwhile, firefighters are battling a major blast at Bromo Tengko Semeru in East Java. The fire has burned nearly 900 hectares, and the park has been closed to the visitors. Authorities have deployed nearly 50,000 firefighters across the country, while more than 107,000 hectares of land have already been affected by wildfires this year. Indonesia is facing an unusually severe dry season, worsened by the El Niño weather phenomenon. The country recorded an average temperature of 27 degrees Celsius in July, the highest July average since 1991. Authorities are also using helicopters and aircraft for crowd seeding in an effort to bring rain and help control the fires. And that was our global updates this evening. If you want to catch us online, search for Radio Thailand World Service on Facebook and TikTok. Up next, we have more stories from Thailand to go. Please stay tuned.
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4: Queen, our mother, even in your eternal rest, our thoughts of love rise to you as best. For you have been our anchor, our mother. 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And for our own mothers, render love and care. Imbue in each of our hearts your spirit of giving. Your kingdom, yet mourning, shall never forget the morning of your giving in generosity to us. For our own mothers, we pledge to do as much. Thus, commemorating the birth of your great life, we offer you new affection and praise. 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

Thailand is leveraging creative innovation in 2026 to strengthen ASEAN, seeing innovation as part and parcel with the amazing Thai-ness Harmony Through Diversity slogan. The nation of Thailand is employing creative innovation to further ASEAN as a bloc through cultural exchange, digital transformation, economic cooperation, and regional soft power. As Southeast Asia becomes increasingly interconnected, Thailand is positioning itself as a leader in the creative economy by transforming its cultural heritage into modern industries that benefit not only Thailand, but also the wider ASEAN community. One of Thailand's most important strategies is the development of a creative economy driven by innovation, intellectual property, and technology. In 2026, Thailand's creative sector accounts for more than 8% of the country's GDP, supported by industries such as digital content, fashion, film, gaming, tourism, and design. Through organizations such as the Creative Economy Agency, Thailand promotes the idea of turning cultural capital into globally competitive creative products and services. This strategy strengthens ASEAN by encouraging regional collaboration in arts, entertainment, and digital innovation. Thailand is also using creativity to build stronger connections among ASEAN nations. Government initiatives promote Southeast Asian culture while creating opportunities for tourism, trade, and creative entrepreneurship. Many aim to develop creative skills among millions of citizens, helping ASEAN develop a more competitive and innovation-driven workforce. By sharing cultural industries and creative expertise, Thailand supports ASEAN's long-term vision of regional unity through diversity. Another way Thailand contributes is through digital and creative city development. In 2026, Thailand continues expanding creative hubs, festivals, and innovation networks across the country, encouraging collaboration between entrepreneurs, designers, artists, and technology startups. These projects attract ASEAN partnerships in media production, gaming, animation, e-commerce, and smart tourism. Thailand's investment in creative cities also supports sustainable urban development and creates opportunities for young people throughout Southeast Asia. Thailand additionally promotes ASEAN identity through international events, sports, and tourism campaigns. Regional activities connected to the SEA Games, cultural festivals, and creative trade fairs allow ASEAN citizens to exchange ideas and celebrate shared traditions. Through these initiatives, Thailand strengthens people-to-people connections and encourages regional understanding.

0: Thailand's southern border provinces are home to a rich blend of Malay Muslim, Thai Buddhist, and Thai Chinese heritage. In recent years, the Thai government has transitioned from simply preserving culture to actively integrating it into the regional economy. A key example is the Cultural Tourism Routes Initiative, in which the Southern Border Provinces Administrative Center, SBPAC, collaborates with local communities to open historic mosques, century-old temples, and traditional markets to international visitors. This initiative goes beyond showcasing diversity. It creates shared economic value, where Buddhists and Muslims co-manage tourism cooperatives, demonstrating that harmony is more sustainable when it is mutually beneficial. This concept of actionable harmony is further strengthened through the Interfaith Leadership Council, where imams and Buddhist monks jointly oversee community welfare funds. This mechanism ensures that support is distributed with fairness, transparency, and sensitivity to local contexts, reinforcing trust across religious and cultural lines. In line with Thailand's soft power strategy, SBPAC has also introduced initiatives to promote creative economy and enhance sustainable livelihoods. Events such as the Taste of Sao exhibition highlight locally sourced products, including food and beverages, textiles, jewelry, cosmetic, and handicrafts. These efforts not only elevate local identities, but also connect them to broader national and global markets. Looking ahead, these initiatives are being expanded under the Smart Multicultural City Roadmap. This includes the digital preservation of local history and language, such as the Melayu Thai Digital Archive, ensuring that cultural heritage is safeguarded for future generations. At the same time, education programs and cultural exchanges are being strengthened to deepen mutual understanding among youth from diverse backgrounds. Together, these efforts illustrate that a multicultural society grounded in human dignity, equal opportunity, and shared prosperity forms the strongest foundation for a peaceful, resilient, and inclusive future.
1: Welcome to the Stories of Thai Soft Power, the stories of Thailand's ambitious vision. From the arts to wellness, the Thai government is empowering 14 creative industries to drive the nation's economy. Today, we take center stage into the world of performing arts, where ancient greats meets modern spectacle to captivate audiences on a global scale.

high-performing arts are undergoing a monumental shift from cherished traditions into a high-value global entertainment sector. As of 2026, the government is prioritizing performing arts as a key driver for cultural tourism and the experience economy. The strategy, led by the Ministry of Culture and supported by the Creative Economy Agency, or CEA, focuses on contemporary heritage, using immersive technology and creative storytelling to make traditional performances like Khon and Nora accessible to a modern international audience. A major highlight of this year is the promotion of Thailand as a world-class theater destination. The government is facilitating international businesses by hosting the Thailand Performing Arts Festival, which serves as a marketplace for global talent scouts and festival directors. This initiative allows Thai troupes and contemporary dance companies to secure bookings at major international venues, from London's West End to the global festival circuit. Furthermore, the government is providing significant support through grants for digital performance tech, encouraging the use of projection mapping and motion capture in live shows. These innovations are being showcased in major tourist hubs, turning every performance into a premium experience that attracts high-spending international travelers.

0: The Thai performing arts industry acts as a dynamic catalyst for cultural prestige and sustainable economic expansion. By bringing our unique stories to life through modern innovation, we are opening world-class opportunities for international collaboration and creative investment. We hope you have enjoyed this standing ovation on the stories of Thai South Power. And Wanakan Wantawim, thank you for listening and join us again for our next episode.
1: Welcome to Thailand in Tune, a journey through the sounds, stories, and memories that shape Thai music. Thank you for joining me. Before someone finishes a sentence, you can often tell where they come from. Music can do the same. Today we listen to the sound of Lan Na, Sa Lo So Sing. Northern Thailand has a musical voice that many Thai listeners recognize immediately. Before a lyric is fully sung or an instrument is even named, the melody already carries the feeling of the North. That is the musical identity of Lan Na. For centuries, Northern Thailand formed the Lan Na Kingdom, whose name is often translated as the Kingdom of Million Rice Fields. Although the kingdom later became part of modern Thailand, its language, customs, and musical traditions continue to develop in their own distinctive way. The result is a regional sound unlike any other in the country. One of its best-known ensembles brings together three traditional instruments, the sa lo, the so, and the su. The sa lo is a bowstring instrument played upright on the performer's lap, producing a warm, expressive tone. The so adds another melodic voice, while the su, a pluck lute, provides gentle rhythmic support. Together, they create a musical texture that feels graceful, intimate, and unmistakably Northern. But instruments alone do not create the sound of Lan Na. Language also plays its part. Many traditional songs are sung in Kham Mueang, the traditional language of Northern Thailand. Even listeners who may not understand every word often recognize its gentle rhythm and distinctive pronunciation. The language becomes another instrument, shaping the melody as naturally as the strings beneath it. This is why Lan Na music feels so closely tied to place. The slower flow of many Northern melodies reflects a musical tradition often associated with community gatherings, local ceremonies, and everyday life. Rather than seeking dramatic contrast, the music often invites listeners into a quieter and more reflective atmosphere. One fascinating feature of the sa lo is that, unlike a violin, its bow passes between the strings rather than across the outside of them. This gives the performer a different way of shaping the melody, contributing to the instrument's distinctive voice. This may be a small detail, but it helps create a sound that is unmistakably Lan Na. Today, that tradition continues to be heard throughout Northern Thailand. Today, Lan Na music continues to be taught by universities, cultural centers, and community ensembles across Northern Thailand. Visitors to Chiang Mai can still hear these traditions during cultural festivals, local performances, and walking streets events, where the music remains part of everyday life rather than something preserved only for museums. New arrangements and performance help introduce these traditions to younger generations, while the distinctive voices of the sa lo, so, and sing remain closely connected to the region that shaped them. That connection is what gives Lan Na music its lasting character. Its melodies carry the landscape, language, and traditions of Northern Thailand, and together, they remind us that the story of Thai music has never been told by one musical voice alone. You've been listening to Thailand in Tune. I'm Molly Tapiwat, and until next time, sawasdee ka.
2: Gunung Mai Tin Siang is the second highest point in Langkawi. It is the oldest mountain in Southeast Asia and was declared as one of UNESCO's World Heritage Sites. This documentary follows a mountain climber's journey, the challenges he faced during his climb, and the unique beauty of the legendary island of Langkawi.
3: Long ago, the legendary island of Langkawi was fiercely guarded by the giants. Now, two of the giants were having a disagreement, which turned into a full-on fight. The pots and pans were thrown, and that's how Langkawi was formed.
4: Mat Raya, how dare you call off the engagement between my son and your daughter?
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4: 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My prince is as faithful.
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Would you tremble if I touched your lips? Or would you laugh?

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Fat Five International Hits. Oh, yeah. Number 5. Good Goodbye, Kwasa.

Fat Radio Thailand. Fat Five International Hits. 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Number 5. Good Goodbye, Kwasa.

We're getting old, and the lines on our hands have changed, but you still look at me the same. Hey mom, guess what? You're really tough, and I know you did all you could just to make sure my life was good.

Would you cry if you saw me crying? And would you save my soul tonight? Would you tremble if I touched your lips? Or would you laugh